please remain standing if you're able for the play of the national anthem of Mexico.

the Estadio Monterrey. A huge round of 32 clash coming up. Netherlands, Morocco, it doesn't get much bigger in the first knockout round.

0: of Somerville who goes down. And it's left and it's into the back of the net. And some things are just bigger than football. It's opened up here, there's a huge chance and a massive save. Rahimi. Nothing to separate the Netherlands and Morocco through 120 minutes, and so we will be off to penalties.
1: Timber. أشرف يتقدم أشرف يا أشرف
0: starts his run up and it's saved. The Moroccan goalkeeper does it again.
1: إسماعيل يا إسماعيل أنتم تكتبون التاريخ هكذا النهاية سعيدة هكذا يكتبون التاريخ هكذا تروى الحكاية من جديد في مكسيكو.

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1: Here's Balotelli. Can he make amends? Deep ball in! Morales' attempt is blocked. That could have been the perfect response.
2: Oh, straight at Zakaria.

This is the most important item in my Argentina collection. It's originally signed Diego picture from Napoli time, so this means really a lot to me, of course.

La Selección this time is absolutely amazing. You know, Lionel Scaloni make a group really tough, really prepare for World Cup. So I 100% believe we will win again, and that will be a beautiful party, not only in Bukovka, but around the world, because Argentina is playing most beautiful football.

My second sign name is Lionel because I knew 7 years ago that this guy is absolutely special, amazing, and you know, the family is for Argentina. Everyone, it means a lot to us, and we hope that he will win again.